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4: This is a special announcement. MCF Radio and Mutundwe Christian Fellowship Church would want to warn our listeners that all business and ministry-related activities are conducted at church and communicated through the radio or our daily services. We want to emphasize that consultations and counseling are done at church and any money transactions handled outside church are done at one's own risk. Furthermore, we want to emphasize that Pastor Tom Mugera does not have any branches neither agents in Uganda and abroad, but we work along other churches who are independent of us. Thank you.
5: Chenamu Munana, Katunyeza Musavu, Kampala, Chenamu Mukaga, Fort Poto, Chikumi Mustatu, Akatunyeza Muenda, Iganga, Chikumi, Akatunyeza Musavu, Masaka, Chenamu Satu, Akatunyeza Tano, Muende, Chenamu Tano, Akatunyeza Munana, Mbale, Chikumi Musavu, Akatunyeza Musavu, Mbarara, Chenamu Mukaga, Akatunyeza Muenda, Masindi, Chenamu Nya, Akatunyeza Musavu, Kabale, MCF Radio, Emire Yuma.

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2: 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MCF Radio and Mutundwe Christian Fellowship Church would want to warn our listeners that all business and ministry related activities are conducted at church and communicated through the radio or our daily services. We want to emphasize that consultations and counseling are done at church and any money transactions handled outside church are done at one's own risk. Furthermore, we want to emphasize that Pastor Tom Mugera does not have any branches, neither agents in Uganda and abroad, but we work along other churches who are independent of us. Thank you.
3: Chenamu Munana, Katonyeze Musavu, Kampala, Chenamu Mukaga, Fort Portal, Chikumi Musatu, Akatonyeze Muenda, Iganga, Chikumi, Akatonyeze Musavu, Masaka, Chenamu Satu, Akatonyeze Tano, Muende, Chenamu Tano, Akatonyeze Munana, Mbale, Chikumi Musavu, Akatonyeze Musavu, Mbarara, Chenamu Mukaga, Katonyeze Muenda, Masindi, Chenamu Nya, Akatonyeze Musavu, Kabale, MCF Radio, Emere Yumoyo Gwo.
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0: kusura lingini it's a public holiday.
1: Ogena laira
0: no it's a public holiday it has been declared
1: a public holiday.
0: A public holiday.
1: Are you public?
0: No, public, yes.
1: Are you public?
0: I am part of the public.
1: You're not.
0: I am part of the public.
1: I'll give you your job description, Omanye, you're not.
0: Yeah, part of the public, so we'll do your music. And we'll be coming back on the 13th.
1: Katimano, gamba, we actually talk. So, scientists eye monthly HIV jab to replace pills. 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
1: 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I'm already at workplace working, but Eva here listening to you. Good morning to all Martians around Mbarara Street. Sent from Omujenzi Freddy Omukinjugu Mbarara. Okay, thank you very much, Fred.
2: Okay.
1: Thank you for tuning in.
2: On Nagamba, praise God, Hambo Hadija and Chairman Rodin, kindly send my greetings to all the Itexo people of God from Teso District and all pastors listening in live on Ongabamuise Opoloti Daniel in Atuturu Kumi District.
1: Ali Atuturu Kumi. Okay.
2: Ali Atuturu Kumi District. 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Abe kumi mulimutieyo. Wane chairman, we need to tour Northern Uganda.
1: Is Kumi northern or eastern?
2: It's eastern, eh?
1: Isn't this eastern? I thought.
2: Okay. Abunecheya.
1: On a great welcome, HHN, Sierra. Good morning to you all. MCF listeners, more like kutuweleza bamikwano yoza UAE. Nelson Ijuka Abdabi. Okay, praise God, our best presenters. Good morning, online church. Happy humble boy, Prosper Mubende. Okay, happy Mother's Week to all. By the final, I found Mother's Day in June. Father's Day. So it is there.
2: Okay.
1: We'll be celebrating fathers in that week.
2: Okay.
1: There are very few songs about fathers.
2: You
1: I don't
2: sing,
1: know why.
2: Aren't you a musician? Imba yo.
1: Hey, ta-ta-ta-ta. Oh, Muguru. We've sung about the Heavenly Father.
2: Abu necheya. Onagambi abu.
1: Mm-hmm.
2: Necheya Yesu yeba ziwe. Inze Mama Martha.
1: Auntie Ambo.
2: Echi jumbo mumanye.
1: 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Mwana nandise habu.
2: 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Usaze, musaze omutumire ko Mama Martha. Wamutumide.
1: Alabi kabadacha akoze typing errors. Kale.
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1: 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Bila kwango tumbu de. 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Tumutumide ko nyo. Yes, Grace Wind Kamoga, ikozi katuwafaka mchala kadu na yungkula msizako, wala kuwango mkutu wakutumbuda, on a gambient, I'm calling and you're not answering, perhaps it's not a what, a calling time, wea kumieda, atibune, basically we usually
2: but
1: pick
2: you
1: up.
2: Send a message.
1: Send an audio message, tuwinga tukudamu, mpola, kwa this is not calling time. Kale, katugende kutumbuda.
3: Chino chechirozo chafe echo lunaku wanomo program goloko kayaka.
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1: 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Kola chogamba nchi kwa you can't rely also on yourself. Nti I'll do it later. So buli chogamba tino chikola. 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You are not reliable. Oli muntu. Sonolecho, don't say I'll do it. Ah, no. Yeah, it is me. I'll do it. No, please. If you have to do it, do it.
2: Do it. Don't say I'll do it. Hey. Togamba. Let me call it. Do you know Mutu Agamba? And then now, never for calling, but for calling,
1: Namal is a good
2: Nabi. Ah, such a Nabi.
1: Yeah, she went out.
2: Ah, Nana, Nabal it. Nene no mutown, Nene no mutown, Nene shopping, Nel for calling, but I choke it at Tachukola.
1: Eh, but what?
2: There's an agony nagging, then chatting at a chagans.
1: But Chibanga, you have to do it, please. Chikole.
2: I get to suit, I'm not a chikole.
1: Yeah. Okay. Ye ono kaimba kaga Yesu ye lawyer. Ah, bakaimba kano kajukira baka itano mu 2014. Mm. Bamisi Charlie Sima Alice.
2: Ndako. Mm. Bakaleta woli radio yote naba. Our radio is 2016 and 2018.
1: Anti kwa 20 zengamba kaimba bakaleta.
2: Kaimba kaji. Kafuluma.
1: Yeah.
2: Kafuma so, 2014. Mm. Alice naloko kache ya waliwa. Soko tuhuli de. To papa.
1: 2014 was in church. Was here.
2: We are here.
1: Nya yeah, dize kati okuva uno utaba onkuli de onkuchalo.
2: We are here. Hai choka mali okola bodda.
1: Eh? 2014 ikanda be.

0: Biganye.
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1: Adeji.
0: 2014, where were you? What were you doing? What was your status like?
1: 2014.
0: Kwa nga si wala nyo. Baba iseke miyake meka.
1: 2014, I was working in a certain company in Muyenga around.
0: Yes, so you were not here.
1: But I was here.
0: You were not here in ministry. You were just...
1: I was.
0: you were. I think what time we were doing minister.
1: Was serious toilet.
0: I was just adding a talk here again and not that chiro.
1: Chiro. No zungula toilet paper kutoi go bimanyi.
0: Just kutoa no zungula kakutipi.
1: No kuta.
0: Yeah.
1: The, what was season you wait mm-hmm. 14, 15 yeah oh emwali mo kuta kutoi those 2 years then before marriage slightly 3-2 neatikati okuba unobuta I've always been
0: at least you've always been we kona uko nebasawa
1: we una sura like for 2 years they
0: After, like motani sokola kuredi motani sokola
1: kuredi before. Katika soke kunyole musumba
0: ili nenda ko
1: ka kunyonyo
0: how many is there but
1: and I would sleep here. I would leave home
0: kola mirimo
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0: Sign post ye. 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
1: 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Naeko dino from Kampala to Guru. 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
1: 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Yeah, yeah. 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
1: Yes. So, a Biri is on our solo Kuangate or Tadeco MTN voice bundles. 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
1: Okay. 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That's a new caller.
0: Mm.
1: You know? Keep calling.
0: Hello? Hello? Yeah, okay. Yes, hello?
1: Hello?
3: Yeah, man, what is it?
0: Sewo?
3: We were the Kuwaita.
0: Well, wow.
3: But I got over Namaudi.
0: Okay.
3: If I'm which Kong and Munfang and Patrick J.G. Guhambo.
1: What?
3: Once a Zekao Kumacha.
1: Ah, where could you?
3: Na hebu zaati hambo no wango wabulicho kawoka
1: business kwa business akade
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0: Yes, hello.
2: Yes,
0: Mukama Evans, when you.
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0: Yes. Business tip. 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Egamba nti. 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
0: Yes. 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
0: Yes.
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1: You can go to church. Go to different churches. Different seminars and conferences.
0: But that's what we have networking. It's full of men.
1: When I'm coming, I'm going to be in Jiri. I don't show you. I can't go to Jiri. I am a comer.
0: Oh, yeah, but
1: you call a yom.
0: 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Where is the girl? I'm ready. 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
0: Networking by the skills ye kwegamba kwe busobozo omuntu anabo okuzimba okukuuma owa okukozesa relationships okusinadala professionally in no career context. 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
1: No, kati olaba marriage, you know, just network with people. Those people you're networking with, they will network you.
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0: Kawala kakozi. 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
0: I think to manage networking. So, Banange is very, very important. Omutunga and Okigo Okogres and Ebata Tabuza, Toina Gobuza. I told him Mugaga, by the way, Mugaga, the Sikuriko.
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0: Okay, it's okay.
1: Yeah. Bigamba vision yaffe gamba to be a Christian, to be a premier Christian university focused on transformational leadership development for church and the society. Atira mission yaffe ne gamba anti we commit ourselves to develop new generation Christian leaders who are transformed by a vigorous study of scripture, impassionate love for God, and faithful service to the nation and the body of Christ. That is our mission. Yes, we have some core values. Era is 20 singer

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1: 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Yes, we have a program je tuita the HEC program. That is higher certificate in what? HEC program is a high education certificate.
0: Okay. 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
0: 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Is it possible? 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
1: 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Then TikTok, Africa Renewal University, and on our website www.africarenewaluniversity.com. Then
2: our.sc.ugs.
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1: Mutu
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1: 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Maybe perhaps we can, okay. Yes. Tuba, mwena wa sebeleka birthday, we love you. Happy birthday in general.
2: Isaac Mbaidolman is celebrating birthday.
1: No, he had someone celebrating. Oh. Pastor Davis. Oh. Pastor Davis okuveye ku church here, God of Wonders. Yeah. But then we celebrate all of you that are celebrating. Wamune Mami Justin Mugiruaba mtu the Christian Fellowship. Wamune Pastor Patrick Kakwefuga wa Full Gospel Church Rushele Muchiruhula District Mbategeza abantu be Kiruhula Ayanto on December Boli Rushele Nyakasharira Sanga Nemiduano Mutipateke Sorukungana El Nenjiri Enakuzomezi nga mwenda Paka kumina bilomwezi kuno gwenye nga mei wano kufu Full Gospel Playgrounds Erushere Kaguta Road Kuhiula District. 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
1: 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That's why I passed, because of traffic. 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
1: 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So if you pray for the country, those things are also important. 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

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Yes, of course, I channel Manila comes on some MCF radio. Every day, I'm going to style. A single community, we are here in a different style, of course. 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I'm delivering service. 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It is a beautiful Wednesday. Of course, it's Tiba Namatendo to be Dizamkama. 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

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Yes, Walirudawa Ebserebio, it's one of its kind, I'm telling you. Yeah, that is Mali Bongwe for you from the Limitex. 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
5: Now,
3: now, now, now, now, now, now, now, now, now,
5: now, now,
3: now, now, now, now, now, the mighty Alari now, now, now, now, now, now, now, now, now, now, now, now, now, now, now, now, now, now, now, now, now, now, now, now, now, now, actually, chade kibuzo kyange. 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I need the answer. Hello.
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3: 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How are you? 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Oh my God. 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
0: 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In the book of Galatians chapter 5 verse 22. Okay. To say what the Bible says, but the fruit of the Spirit is love, joy, peace, long-suffering, kindness, goodness, faithfulness, gentleness, self-control. 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
0: 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There are six things God hates and even seven are an abomination to him. A proud look, a lying tongue, hands that shed innocent blood, a heart that devises evil plans, feet that are swift to run to do evil, a false witness who speaks lies, and the one who sows discord among brethren.
1: So can you imagine all that? 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
1: 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First, not second. Okay, the Bible says, do you not know that unrighteous will not inherit the kingdom of God? Do not be deceived. Neither fornicators, nor idolaters, nor adulterers, no homosexuals, no sodomites, no thieves, no covetous, no drunkards, no revilers, no extortioners will inherit the kingdom of God.
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7: Emerald Estates make the right move.
8: This is a special announcement. MCF Radio and Mutundwe Christian Fellowship Church would want to warn our listeners that all business and ministry-related activities are conducted at church and communicated through the radio or our daily services. We want to emphasize that consultations and counseling are done at church and any money transactions handled outside church are done at one's own risk. Furthermore, we want to emphasize that Pastor Tom Mugera does not have any branches, the agents in Uganda and abroad, but we work along other churches who are independent of us. Thank you.
7: Chenamu Munana, Katonyeze Musavu, Kampala, Chenamu Mukaga, Fort Poto, Chikumi Musatu, Akatonyeze Mwenda, Iganga, Chikumi, Akatonyeze Musavu, Masaka, Chenamu Satu, Akatonyeze Tano, Mwende, Chenamu Tano, Akatonyeze Munana, Mbale, Chikumi Musavu, Akatonyeze Musavu, Mbarara, Chenda Mukaga, Katonyeze Mwenda, Masindi, Chenda Munya, Akatonyeze Musavu, Kabale, MCF Radio, Emilio.

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0: 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Audio, Ye again and Audio, Purina Yasukuso, Vaya, Yetende Rebecca, would you tell Makama Embe, would you tell Makama Embe, yes or to Sassi De, Etayamadana Mayembe, would you trouble you, would you 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